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1: 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In the that period, let's interpret.
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1: You can see the house. In some house consists of the some obsidian cache. They use the obsidian is a very often. Could be some fame. Some Çatalhöyük could be some famous about maybe obsidian tools. But sometimes it's very hard to say why people came here, why stay together. But it could be something, some importance at that period. That's why we can say the obsidians could be very important.
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1: Coming to my home. It's a wall painting found. This a replica. Of course, the original is found in the 60s by James Mallard. In a one house.They discovered this wall painting. He interpreted as the, this design as a house.
3: This could be the houses. This could be the map of Chatalhoyuk.
1: Yeah, you are right. Some kind of map.
0: 在迦太土丘定居点的墙壁上，考古学家发现了这样一幅壁画。密集排列的房屋背后，一座双峰火山正在喷发，那里正是他们采集黑曜石的地方。迦太土丘人或许是用火山标记他们的家园，也或许正是火山赐予的黑曜石才吸引他们定居到了这里。
1: When the, you have a very pure weather or cold weather, it is very easy to see that design of the Hasanda in the that direction.
3: So they collected this obsidian from the mountain over there?
1: Yes.That direction.
3: How far?
1: Approximately 1.5 kilometers away. Oh,
3: what's that?
1: The obsidian flakes. They made some tools and this is like a vast part.
3: It's opaque.
1: Yeah. Do you want to touch?We found lots of different kind of obsidians, and on another hand, we have found lots of different kind of shells on the graves. So specialists has analyzed these shells came from the Red Sea. These people has a amazing relations between the two very long distance.But this is based on the, as a trade activity, maybe it could be possible. They gave some

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3: You know, the most famous part of Qutubi is the writing. Mm-hmm. And with the cuneiform tablets, we have very interesting stories.
4: And most of the tablets are about commerce.
3: Yeah, I mean, the not only the contracts, but anything which is related with the money. I mean, if they pay for something, for example, then they...cross the river, they pay some money to the boatman. Everything was about money 4,000 years ago. It's unbelievable.
4: Because it was a trade center?
3: Yes. This trade was a very systematic trade. And very well organized trade. This is one of the palaces in Kanish. There are many rooms. But the palaces of that time...were not just palaces, not just residential. They also, the king also rented the rooms of the palace to the merchants.
4: So it's also somewhat a market.
3: Yeah, yeah. When they come here, they have to pay for tax. We can date it almost 2000 BC. Okay. He was a king.But actually, he was not like a king. He was not behaving like a king. He was behaving something like a...
4: Like a merchant?
3: CEO. And this is the gate to the palace.
5: The gate.
3: Yes, the gate. There's a rampart over there. Karm office was established here. If a merchant was in short in money,was giving some money to the merchants. I mean, everything like a trade bank. If he lost his goods or robbed or plundered. And this was supposed to be paid by local kingdoms. Okay. Even a kind of insurance system of 4,000 years.
0: 在这座被金钱和贸易塑造的城市里，亚述商人定期从1000多公里之外的亚述城运输锡和羊毛之物，换取卡尼什周边出产的金银等贵金属资源。三座宫殿承担着税收、管理、纠纷仲裁等各种功能。巨大的广场可用于货物的集散。城内的神庙则会为商队祈福。频繁的贸易催生出一整套行之有效的商业规则。这里也成为安纳托利亚高原上最重要的贸易中心。
3: This is the top of the palace, and then the scenery was beautiful at that time.
4: Yeah,
3: below.
4: Yeah. And there is a gate in the mountain there.
3: Yeah, nearby. One road comes from east, one goes next to the Elgis Mountain to the south. Of course.
4: To Mesopotamia.
3: Yes. It's a kind of border, natural border.

0: border between Anatolia and Syria.
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0: Go this way. This was the office room of the house.
2: Mm-hmm. How many tablets you found here?
0: It's about 1,200 tablets were discovered here. And according to tablets, the owner of the house is actually Salim Ashur.
2: Mm-hmm.
0: And he had relations with many other merchants in the lower town. And he was doing wool and copper trade. That at once, one time,He sent silver.
2: Mm-hmm.
0: The amount was very much enough to buy 35 tons of wool.
2: 35 tons of wool.
0: So he was one of the famous guys in Kanish.
1: 在卡尼什古城出土的泥板中，事无巨细地记录了亚述商人的贸易状况。20,000多块泥板，揭示了一个由契约、信用和利润驱动的商业社会，合同、贷款、股份、债权、债务等现代商业概念的雏形已然诞生。他们用泥板写下契约，并郑重地嵌入滚印，那是代表着信誉和凭证的神圣签名。4000多年前的亚述商人也许根本意识不到，就在他们一次次滚下的印痕中，市场和需求这双看不见的手正悄然调配着区域间的资源平衡，使不同文明之间的依存度越来越强。这座古城也因为贸易传入的楔形文字，永远镌刻在了历史的记忆中。
0: We are thankful to the tablets. Everything was recorded about the finance. Anatolian people learned to read and write in that time for the first time.In their history at Kültepe. This is the most profit that they had to have. So the most important thing is the beginning of historical ages in Anatolia.
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2: If we talk about the Indus civilization, Indus civilization has two main urban cities. One is Harappa, another one is Mohenjo-daro. But usually people don't know how important this civilization.
1: 发源于青藏高原的印度河，孕育了气质特别的早期城市文明。
2: 5,000 years ago, this civilization was there, and nobody knows until the first half of the 20th century. Laborers start working for railway track.
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2: During the excavation process of Harappan sites in 1946, the famous British archaeologist Sir Wheeler explored this wall. This is the fortification wall. But what really deserves attention are these bricks.
1: 这座城市的营建精准到每一块砖，烧砖统一遵循4:2:1的长宽厚比例。
2: Many contemporary civilizations use the mud bricks, but the Harappan civilization used the piked or cooked bricks. So this phenomena has important for the use of construction material or their buildings.
1: 以标准砖为基础，哈拉帕人在约2平方公里的土地上建成网络状的城市布局，街巷肌理井然有序。
2: You know, these are the households. There are the streets, there are their shops. So these sites or these bricks or these monuments reflecting, clearly reflecting their style of living or their style of households.
1: 住宅虽有大小之分，却没有出现极端贫富差距。哈拉帕形成了相对均衡的社会结构。
2: Urban society gives space to each other, so they were happy of that time, and they will know how to develop the cities.
1: 数万人聚居在这里，催生公共治理的智慧。哈拉帕人不仅搭建了覆盖全城的供水网络，更认识到沉积水的危险，建立了严密的地下排污系统。
2: Their remarkable architectural style of their drainage lines. You can see this drainage line that was fully covered, and the septic tank also available, and the full of this drainage line

0: is covered by the BRICS.
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0: Unfortunately, because even today, language or their script not fully deciphered yet. We can't understand what they are writing, what they written. So we speculate on different issues.
1: 哈拉帕考古发现中，60%的文字均出自印章铭文。这些出土印章数量庞大，他们是王族或神权的信物吗？
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1: 其中最具代表性的独角兽图案散落出土于城市各个角落。学者推断，印章或许是用于商贸和日常社会活动，而非锁在神庙里的圣物。
0: 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They were used the technology of the time.Translation or the mode of transfer of money.
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1: They stay in family groups. It's not clear if they have one adult male or more than one. This is my goal, yeah. If you see them in super groups, it's more difficult. So you can clarify the distance between the adult males, and if the distance is quite far, then they are separated family units.
0: 他们在监测站附近的密林中寻找了10多天，却连一只猴子也没见到。 由于前金丝猴没有固定的生活范围，使每一个研究它们的学者都要经历找到它们的挑战。We
2: look for the snakes. Okay. If the monkeys could come to this area, it's very good place. Very good place.
1: James, will you try it?
3: You should try. But be careful.
1: Step in the middle. Step in the...
2: Do you think it's okay?
1: I don't know. Yeah.
2: Oh! What do you say, James?
1: Nothing.
2: Nothing?
1: Bamboo, all sorts of stuff like that. But no monkeys. No horse.
4: Is it common for the monkeys to come here at this time of year?
2: Not very... Very often, just occasionally now.
1: So they wake up, they move up the hill to feed.
2: Yeah.
1: And then they rest, and then they feed again, and then they go down.
2: Yeah, to the sleeping side.
1: Why don't they sleep up there? It's too cold at night?
2: Predict is one most important factor to influence monkeys' sleeping locations. And I think another reason maybe is the micro habitat, because when the monkeys go down, there are more and more huge trees, have big canopy, even some deciduous evergreen trees.
1: So they are protected from rain and wind.
2: Yeah.
4: I think we should go to Yu Jungle.
2: Yeah,
4: tomorrow.
2: We should go there.
4: Yeah. Mm-hmm.
5: 哎，我帮你。我说打电话打不通你的。哎，海鲜饭去了。海鲜饭是吧？嗯。我看了10多只，但是我没有看清楚前面有多少，我只看到10多只都往下走了。哦，你去牛峰堡了是吧？哎，嗯，对。那么远啊。
1: How long does it take to go there? About 2 hours.
2: I think if we go quickly. I think at least need two and a half hours.
1: Yeah, we don't have enough time.
2: Yeah.
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6: 这张很好，哇、wow,，nice photo。Do you think that this is a traveling pass of the monkeys?
1: Yes, yes.
6: So you get.
1: Yes, they all use the same trees.All of them.
6: Hmm. Wow.
1: So that's the reason why I could photograph so many monkeys jumping from one tree to the next, because they all did it, and it was so. Yeah, it was quite easy to get them.
6: 架桥行为啊，
4: 架桥
6: 那个带运动的穴道。嗯。
1: They are so colorful and big. They were everywhere, and they. It was a huge group and it was amazing. And just the thing that they occur in the huge groups, it's different to others. So actually all others just occur in family groups. So with about 7 to 12 animals. And here we had 150 and more. So that is different, yeah.
0: 这场雨一下就是十几天，从每年的四月下旬开始，梵净山就会进入雨季。在这样的天气里，即使猴子近在咫尺，也很难看到。而今年的雨季却又比往年提前了一些，眼看山上的物资即将耗尽，也错过了野外考察的最佳时机。今年春季的考察也只能提前结束，队员们满怀遗憾地下山，期待下一个好季节的到来。
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0: Indus civilization has two main urban cities. One is Harappa, another one is Mohenjo-daro. But usually people don't know how important this civilization.
1: The 孕育了气质特别的早期城市文明。
0: 5,000 years ago, this civilization was there, and nobody knows until the first half of the 20th century. Laborers start working for railway track.
1: 也许，保持如此长久的低调，并非历史的意外。在哈拉帕与摩亨佐达罗等古城遗址中，不见底比斯式的宏伟神庙，也没有二里头那样等级森严的宫殿群。城邑核心留下的只有粮仓、公共浴场与行政居所。倘若没有神灵与君王，这个文明的社会共识究竟如何维系？
0: During the excavation process of Harappan sites in 1946, the famous British archaeologist Sir Wheeler explored this wall. This is the fortification wall. But what really deserves attention are these bricks.
1: 这座城市的营建精准到每一块砖，烧砖统一遵循4:2:1的长宽厚比例。
0: Many contemporary civilizations use the mud bricks, but the Harappan civilization used the piked or cooked bricks. So this phenomena has important for the use of construction material or their buildings.
1: 以标准砖为基础，哈拉帕人在约2平方公里的土地上建成网络状的城市布局，街巷肌理井然有序。
0: You know, these are the households. There are the streets. There are their shops. So these sites or these bricks or these monuments, reflecting clearly reflecting their.Style of living or their style of households.
1: 住宅虽有大小之分，却没有出现极端贫富差距。哈拉帕形成了相对均衡的社会结构。
0: Urban society gave space to each other, so they were happy of that time, and they would know how to develop.These cities.
1: 数万人聚居在这里，催生公共治理的智慧。哈拉帕人不仅搭建了覆盖全城的供水网络，更认识到沉积水的危险，建立了严密的地下排污系统。
0: Their remarkable architectural style of their drainage lines. You can see this drainage line that was fully covered.And the septic tank also available, and the full of this drainage line is covered by the bricks.
1: 在这座高度世俗化的宜居城邦里，是谁维系着整座城市的运转？答案依旧成谜。
0: Unfortunately, because even today, language or their script.Not fully deciphered yet. We can't understand what they are writing, what they've written. So we speculate on different issues.
1: 哈拉帕考古发现中，60%的文字均出自印章铭文。这些出土印章数量庞大。他们是王族或神权的信物吗？
0: Though there are.Nearly 400 signs, different signs. You can see different animals on these seals, different signs on these seals, different tools on these seals.
1: 其中最具代表性的独角兽图案散落出土于城市各个角落。

0: 学者推断，印章或许是用于商贸和日常社会活动，而非锁在神庙里的圣物。
1: Because on the seals and the monumental material or the archaeological material, so the barter system they introduce the civilization. They were use the technology of the time, translation or the mode of

0: it's very good place. Very good place.
1: James, did you try it?
2: You should try. But be careful.
3: Careful. Don't step in the middle. Step on the...
4: Do you think it's okay?
1: I don't know.
2: Yeah. Oh! What do you say, James?
5: Nothing.
2: Nothing?
5: Bamboo, all sorts of stuff like that. But no monkeys. No, no, no.
1: Is it common for the monkeys to come here at this time of year?
0: Not very, very often. Just occasionally now.
6: So they wake up, they move up the hill to feed.
0: Yeah.
6: And then they rest, and then they feed again, and then they go down.
0: Yeah, to the sleeping inside.
6: Why don't they sleep up there? It's too cold at night?
7: Predator is one most important factors to influence monkeys' sleeping locations. And I think the another reason maybe is the micro habitat. Because when the monkeys go down, there are more and more huge trees.
6: Mm-hmm. And
7: have a big canopy, even some deciduous evergreen trees.
6: Yeah.
7: So
6: okay. So they are protected from rain and wind.
7: Yeah.
8: I think we should go. To Yu Chengou,
7: yeah.
8: Tomorrow,
7: we should go there.
8: Yeah.
9: Hey, 我说打电话打不通你的。哎，海鲜饭去了。啊？海鲜饭是吧？
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6: How long does it take to go there? 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
0: I think if we go quickly, I think at least need two and a half hours.
6: Oh, yeah. We don't have enough time.
0: Yeah.
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2: Yes, yes.
1: So you get.
2: Yes, they all use the same trees, all of them.
1: Hmm. Wow.
2: So that's the reason why I could photograph so many monkeys jumping from one tree to the next, because they all did it, and it was so. Yeah, it was quite easy to get them.
3: 架桥行为啊。
4: 假翘，
3: 那个带运动的学堂。
2: They are so colorful

0: and big. They were everywhere, and there was a huge group, and it was amazing. And just the thing that they occur in the huge groups, it's different to others. So actually, all others just occur in family groups, so with about 7 to 12 animals. And here we had 150 and more, so that is different, yeah.
1: 这场雨一下就是十几天，从每年的四月下旬开始，梵净山就会进入雨季。在这样的天气里，即使猴子近在咫尺，也很难看到。而今年的雨季却又比往年提前了一些，眼看山上的物资即将耗尽，也错过了野外考察的最佳时机。今年春季的考察也只能提前结束，队员们满怀遗憾地下山，期待下一个好季节的到来。
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